We had a really good time with the Red, White, and Rock weekend this past weekend. You know, digging a little deeper into the vaults. And we came up with an idea we're going to break on you this weekend. I'll share what I'm talking about. 15 and 105.9 The Rock.

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A little more than an hour from right now. 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Me, 105.9 The Rock. And then tap that red talkback mic. 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

0: can't wait to see the Pumpkins this year. We already blew out round one of tickets last week. We'll have more, I can assure you. I wish we had AC/DC coming back this year. I know. But not happening. You can road trip over to Charlotte if you want. That show's July the 11th, so.
1: Yep, I'm just saying. It's out there.
0: It's 105.9 The Rock. 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

Nirvana, just a little tasty treat to get you ready for the 90s at 9 coming up here in just a few minutes. Thank you for hanging with me this evening. It is the Big Rig. 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
2: 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Offspring, let's get it going. 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

Kevin Rossdale and I got to hang out a couple of weeks ago when I went on the road to see him and Wolfgang Van Halen. Unfortunately, I didn't get to talk to Wolfie because the set list, everything was crazy. But if you missed it on Facebook or if you're on TikTok, Radio Big Rig. That is my handle to look for. Radio Big Rig. B-I-G-R-I-G. And you can see the Gavin Rossdale interview right now.

0: Jessica Lanning is in Antioch. Was hoping I could finish off the night tonight with Dishwalla. Yes. Yes, we can. Matter of fact, I just saw they're going out to do some dates on this Everclear tour.
1: Yeah.
0: Counting Blue Cars.

Getting ready for what the dumb of the day. Where will we go next? Probably we'll stay inside the States. We've had so much out of China and other places lately, but the U.S. is starting to rear its ugly, dumb head again. Hold on. 1010, it's here with a big rig at 105.9 The Rock. Yeah.

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Nice little tap back to the 90s. Always love me some Third Eye Blind. It's Big Rig. We get ready for next year. It's a big 40th anniversary for so many big rock albums. Think about it. Def Leppard's Hysteria, Appetite for Destruction, This Beast, and there's just a gluttony of others. I mean, 87 was a big year for rock to return to the Billboard Hot 100 chart, and the album chart for that matter. It's Wanted Dead or Alive. 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

John Mellencamp back to 82. That's the tour when he was opening for Heart. And the Wilson sisters, I mean, they were dying because they had no hits at the time. They hadn't had a hit, a big hit, since the late 70s. And everybody was leaving after Johnny would play. So he ended up hanging out and doing like a song or so with them to keep the crowd from busting out. It drove them to be their best in 82.

Well, I figured I was talking about the Wilson Sisters and that 1985 epic album a couple of minutes ago. I may as well play something from it. The lead single from that self-titled hard album in 85, What About Love? 105.9 The Rock. Big Rig,

just gave you The Getaway with Lynyrd Skynyrd and Foreigner. Followed it up with Styx and Chicago. Now we follow it up with Motley Crue. Oh, it's a big one. Real big one. Autographed guitar, all kinds of good stuff. Tell you everything you need to know to get in on this coming about a little after 11:30. How about that? It's 104.

Have an amazing night, my friends. Big Rig, I will see you back here tomorrow, 7 o'clock, ready for the 90s at 9, as always. Yeah, maybe something else from this Vitalogy album, like Spin the Black Circle or Tremor Christ, one of those. Those are good songs. Spin the Black Circle, especially. Love that one. This is Better Man. It's 105.9 The Rock.

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105.9 The Rock welcomes Bob Dylan to Ascend Amphitheater on August 1st. And you can win tickets to the show every morning this week. 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

95.9, the Rock Nashville's Classic Rock. It's Battle in the Morning. Now, if you ever spend time with your grandparents in the 80s or 90s, you are very, very familiar with the drink Fresca, right? You may have not had it since then, but now maybe you should. Apparently, there's an alcoholic version of Fresca on the way. Fresca Hard. It's 4.6% ABV and only 99 calories per can and zero sugar. And there's going to be several flavors. Classic grapefruit citrus, pineapple citrus, peach citrus, and watermelon citrus. And it's going to cost you about $18 per 12-pack. Let me tell you, I might sound old, but I loved Fresca. Like, my grandfather, he used to work at Bank of America, and I would go to his work, and they would have Fresca in the vending machine, and it was fantastic. Now, have I drank Fresca since then? Absolutely not. But I might be willing to give Hard Fresca a try, because I'm an adult now, and I'm allowed to drink adult beverages. 615-737-1059 is the number. Let's get you on the phone to play One Stupid Question. Nashville Sounds tickets up for grabs for Saturday night's game. We'll play next.

0: Nashville Sounds tickets for Saturday night's game up for grabs. If somebody can answer our one stupid question brought to you by Mark Spain Real Estate. Let's go to the phones and see who we have playing with us this morning. Here we go. Hi, who's this?
1: This is Julie.
0: Julie, how are you doing this morning?
1: I'm doing well. How about yourself?
0: I am doing pretty good. Julie, are you ready to play one stupid question?
1: I'll give it a try.
0: That's all that I could ask for. Give it a try, and somehow I'll probably still make you a winner, even if you don't get it right. Here we go, Julie. Let's go. How many zeros are in a million?
1: Okay, I almost have to write this down. 1, 2, 3, 6.
0: Yeah, Julie! Oh, Julie, congratulations. Nashville Sounds tickets are yours. You got one stupid question correct this morning, and I didn't have to go on to somebody else. Congratulations, Julie. Tell us what station's hooking you up.
1: 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Yeah.

to Crockett's Battle in the Morning with your chance to win Bob Dylan tickets. I will have another pair of tickets for you. We'll give those away coming up here later in the show at 8:10. It's Battle in the Morning. It's Alice in Chains on 105.9 The Rock.

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0: 105.9 The Rock, Nashville's classic rock. It's Battle in the Morning. Now, as I was sitting here in the studio, I was scrolling through TikTok, and I saw this girl going off about a guy that she went on a first date with because when the bill came, he paid with a gift card. And apparently, that was a problem. Now, listen, I have been out of the dating game for a while, so maybe the rules have changed, but I see absolutely nothing wrong with using a gift card. That gift card spins the same at the restaurant as your credit card or cash would. The waiter doesn't come back and go, "I'm sorry, your chicken parmesan was paid with your birthday money from your aunt, so it doesn't count." Money is money, right? Honestly, I'd respect it. That tells me this guy is financially responsible. He's got a plan. He's using resources. Now, if he pulled out like a half-used Applebee's gift card and said, "You can order anything you want as long as we stay under $17.43," okay, maybe that's a little different, right? But just paying with a gift card, I don't think that that's rude whatsoever, and I don't think she really should be blasting this guy on social media for it. If anything, the red flag might be getting mad about how the dinner was paid for while still eating the dinner. So let me ask you this. I want to get your thoughts on it. 615-737-1059 is the number. Is paying with a gift card on a first date rude, or is this just smart dating in this economy? 615-737-1059 is the number. We'll get to your phone calls and thoughts next.
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0: 105.9 The Rock, Nashville's Classic Rock. It's Battle in the Morning, asking you the question, is it rude to pay for a first date with a gift card? There's a girl that's going viral on TikTok where she blasted this guy that she went on a date with because he paid for the whole date using a gift card. Let's get to the phones and see what you think. 615-737-1059 is the number. Hi, who's this?
1: Hey, Battle. It's Joe.
0: Hey, Joe. Yeah. What's up, brother?
1: All right, brother. You doing okay?
0: Man, I am doing pretty good. You got a thought on this whole gift card thing?
1: I do. I think she's in the wrong. You put it right on the... You hit the nail on the head. Money's money.
0: Exactly.
1: So my mom gives me something. I mean, that's money. So, yeah, you just use it. Your gift card's dead of greenbacks, right?
0: Exactly. I mean, somebody had to buy that gift card with money. Therefore,
1: that's true.
0: It all spins the same in that restaurant, whether you're spending your own money or somebody else's money that bought you the gift card for that restaurant.
1: True that.
0: Joe, yeah, I appreciate you. I appreciate you calling in this morning, ma'am.
1: All right, brother. You have a good day.
0: You too, brother. Have a good one.

0: 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Hi, who's this?
1: Good morning. It's Kat.
0: Kat, what's going on? What do you think about this gift card thing?
1: Good God. There ain't nothing wrong with that.
0: I mean, it all spends the same.
1: Yeah, exactly. Dude's probably been carrying it around in his wallet for 6 months, got it for Christmas, and thought, well, okay, I'm here. Might as well cash it in.
0: Right. And
1: I would do the same.
0: It's just so wild to me, the fact that it's just like, she got so upset and bent out of shape because he paid with a gift card. He would have paid with a credit card. It would have still spent the same.
1: Exactly. And she probably went straight to Instagram to her however many million followers. And this poor dude, you know, all he did was pay for supper. She better be glad that she ain't the one that had to pay.
0: That's very true, because, I mean, from stories that I've heard about dating, some people are going 50-50, and so...
1: Exactly.
0: Oh. Kat, I appreciate you calling
1: in
0: this morning.
1: That's exactly why I don't date. Good Lord, it's too much trouble.
0: This is the reason why I'm out of the dating game, because I couldn't do with this anymore. But Kat, I appreciate you calling in this morning.
1: Have a good day.
0: You too, Kat. Have a good one.

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105.9 The Rock, Nashville's Classic Rock. It's Battle in the Morning. Taking the show on the road this weekend. We're going to be at the Advance Auto Parts here coming up on Saturday. We're going to be hanging out with Ryan Blaney, former Cup Series champion, from 9:30 to 1:30 Saturday. 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Just a heads up, if you're looking for something to do this weekend,

It's 105.9 The Rock, Nashville's classic rock. It's Battle in the Morning. Now, I have so many questions when I saw this story. A Russian man lived with a nearly 5-inch tree branch embedded into his skull for a year and a half before doctors finally figured out what was wrong with him. The guy's name is Yuri. A 50-year-old was chopping maple branches back in 24 without protective goggles when he felt a sharp pain in his left eye. CT scan confirmed it was a tree branch that had destroyed his sinuses and damaged the base of his skull, dangerously close to vital brain structures. Like, bro, how do you not realize that there's a tree branch lodged in your head? Oh, man, I have so many questions. It's Battle in the Morning. It's 105.9 The Rock, 60-minute commercial-free rock block with the Eagles.

105.9 The Rock, Nashville's classic rock. It's Battle in the Morning. All right, here's the deal for you. Monday, we're going to start handing out cash again, but it's going to be a little different than the 10K workday. We're celebrating America turning 250 by giving away $250,000. Yes, you could win your share of that starting Monday. We'll give you keywords. All the details, by the way, you can grab it on our website right now, 105.9.

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It's Battle in the Morning. Another chance to win Bob Dylan tickets. If you did not win them this morning, I got one last pair to give away tomorrow. 8:10. Be here. 60-minute commercial-free rock.

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0: this whole tipping culture thing, and that goes for people who expect tips too. Let's get into it. Your dough of the day.
1: Dough.
2: It's time for the dough of the day.
0: A 59-year-old Washington man by the name of Robert delivered a $100 DoorDash order, but he didn't get a tip. So what does he do? He returns the next morning with a loaded gun, and he was also loaded himself. Tried to intimidate the family into giving him a tip, but the dad wrestled him down, took the gun away, and then Robert drove off. And, Robert then decided to call the cops on them. And he also completely skipped over the whole loaded gun part. Robert was arrested for assault, harassment, DUI, and is now a former DoorDash driver. No word on why they didn't tip, but the moral of the story, next time just bring a tip jar, not a loaded gun.
1: The dough of the day.
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It's Battle in the Morning, and your chance to win Nashville Sounds tickets coming up here tomorrow. We'll play one stupid question one more time to close out the work week. We'll do it at 6:40. And on the way next, I will give you tomorrow's one stupid question.

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105.9 The Rock, Nashville's classic rock. It's Battle in the Morning, wrapping things up here on your Thursday. Appreciate you letting me hang out. It's been a lot of fun. We'll do it again one more time to close out the work week tomorrow. Instagram, hit that follow button. Battle on air. Love you. Mean it. Bye-bye.

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0: Have you made it out to the ballpark yet this season? I'm talking about First Horizon Park to see the Nashville Sounds. It's always such a fun time, whether you're going with your friends, with your family, even solo. There's nothing wrong with attending a Sounds game solo. 105.9 The Rock, Nashville's classic rock. I'm Jilly. The Sounds are in town through the weekend, taking on the Gwinnett Stripers. We've got your tickets for Saturday's game, which is backyard baseball night. The first 1,000 fans will get a Pablo Sanchez bobblehead. And if you want to win tickets, you got to wake up early tomorrow with Battle. 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

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A full weekend of racing starts tomorrow at Nashville Super Speedway with the Allegiance 200. 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

0: It's REO Speedwagon, riding the storm out, getting us started with cold cuts for a Thursday. Thanks to Morgan & Morgan, America's largest injury law firm. They bring you cold cuts every weekday at noon here on 105.9 The Rock, Nashville's classic rock. I'm Jilly with more cold cuts coming up throughout the hour. And if you've got a request for a cold cut, send a talkback message. 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Send it to me in the studio. Tell me your name, where you're listening today, and what song you want to hear for a cold cut.
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Pearl Jam just teasing us with whoever this new drummer is going to be. They say they have a new drummer, but we have to wait until September to find out who that's going to be. They'll reveal their new drummer at Eddie Vedder's Awana Festival. It's 105.9 The Rock, Nashville's Classic Rock. I'm Jilly. Got a cold cut request for James, who's listening in the Nations. He wants to hear some David Bowie. It's

0: guitars from Van Halen wrapping up Cold Cuts today. We'll do another round tomorrow at noon. Thanks to Morgan & Morgan, America's largest injury law firm. 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

0: Eddie on 105.9 The Rock, Nashville's classic rock. I'm Jilly, got Pink Floyd coming up, AC/DC. You'll hear Bush next. And if you want to see Bob Dylan, he is going to be at Ascend Amphitheater on August 1st. And I know somebody who has free tickets. You know him too. Battle. Battle in the Morning is hooking you up with Bob Dylan tickets. Win your pair tomorrow morning at 8:10.
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Yesterday was the 4-year anniversary of the release of Top Gun Maverick. It does not feel like it's been 4 years since that movie came out. Of course, that was 36 years after the original Top Gun. Not gonna have to wait another 36 years for another sequel. There's

looking at this list of words that these kids had to spell so far for the Scripps National Spelling Bee, I wouldn't have a chance. I'm still sitting here struggling with definitely. That one gets me every time. If you ever get a text from me, it will only

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0: 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We're going to send you to Motley Crue. 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

The devil bowed his head because he knew that he'd been beat. 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I done told you once, you son of a bitch, I'm the

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I just saw one pop up for Parmesan garlic pizza rolls. How hard could this be? It's pizza rolls just topped with like that Buffalo Wild Wings Parmesan garlic sauce. Surely I can do this. 105.9 The Rock.

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0: 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Bad Company, Thursday afternoon. This is Dr. John for Scuba Steve. 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

0: 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That's going to be this Saturday. It's backyard baseball night with Pablo Sanchez bobbleheads for the first 1,000 fans. How cool is that? 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

Smashing Pumpkins. They'll be coming back to Nashville. Phil Collins did In the Air Tonight. Phil announced that he will not be performing at the Hall of Fame induction, the Rock and Roll Hall of Fame induction ceremony this fall due to his ongoing health issues. 105.9 The Rock, Nashville's classic rock.

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It's been a nice warm day today, upper 80s tomorrow. Friday, in the lower 80s. Last few days of May, June's here, summer too. 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

0: How you doing? I'm Dr. John for Scuba Steve, 105.9 The Rock, Nashville's classic rock. 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

105.9 The Rock, Nashville's classic rock. We will rock you. The NCAA baseball tournament gets underway this week. Tennessee is the number two seed in the Chapel Hill Regionals and will face off East Carolina tomorrow.

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